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He didn't say much, he kind of quiet and shy. And if you spoke at all, you just said hi to Big John. Somebody said he came from New Orleans, where he got in a fight over a Cajun queen and a crashing

Now they never reopened that worthless pit, they just placed a marble stand in front of it. These few words are written on that stand: at the bottom of this mine lies one hell of a man, Big John.

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4: 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And if you're new in town, how the stranger, pull up a stool, it's great to have you with us. Of course, we spin the very best, and nothing but the best, of country music for y'all from Alabama to Zach Brown. We're going to be kicking off here with featured artist Melissa Pitignano.

From his album Won't Be Blue Anymore, Dan Seals and Everything That Glitters Is Not Gold, that went to number one in Billboard on July the 5th of 1986. Rob Fitzgerald supplied you with Living Hard, and Seeing Us In was featured artist Melissa Pitignano and I Belong to You, Jesus. You are tuned in to the Whiskey and Cigarettes Show in the company of your Cabo Casanova, Remy the Rodeo, Andy Tandage Neck. Spin the very best and nothing but the best of country music for y'all from Alabama to Zach Brown. Our people, as always, we enjoy bringing you crazy facts from around the world. Our first crazy fact is that in 1955, a Sears ad in Colorado Springs invited children to call Santa. The number printed in the ad was wrong. Instead of reaching Santa, children reached the unlisted phone number for the Continental Air Defense Command Operations Center, NORAD's predecessor. Colonel Harry Shoup answered the first call and chose not to disappoint the child. His team played along, and the mistake slowly grew into the annual NORAD Tracks Santa tradition. NORAD still tracks Santa every Christmas Eve, which is probably one of the strangest and sweetest things ever born from a typo. Back with tunes, enjoy, featured artist, Tony Watson.

from her album Danny's Song, Anne Murray and He Thinks I Still Care, that went to number one in Billboard on July the 6th of 1974, Rob Langdon supplied you with Ask You Why, and Seeing Us In was featured artist Tony Watson and Forrest on the Mountain. You are tuned in to the Whiskey and Cigarettes Show in the company of your Cabacasnova, Remy the Rodeo, Andy Tanjnik, spinning more country music, Noon Shake a Stick At, from Alabama, to Zac Brown. And our next crazy fact is that another unusual detail about the Amish is dental care. In some Amish groups, especially more traditional ones, it is not unheard of for adults and sometimes younger adults to have problem teeth removed and replaced with dentures. This is not true for all Amish people, and it should not be treated like a universal rule. Many do keep their natural teeth and use regular dental care, but in some communities, dentures can be seen as practical, cheaper, and simpler than years of fillings, crowns, appointments, and bills. From the outside, removing teeth that might still be saved can sound extreme. Inside the world, the decision may be more about cost, function, and avoiding long dependence on professional care. That is the thing about Amish life. Some customs look strange until you realize they're not random. They come from a different set of priorities: faith, family, work, humility, and the survival of the group. You may not want to live that way yourself, but it's hard not to be curious about a community that has managed to keep asking the same question for centuries. What is this new thing going to do to us? Back the tunes, enjoy, featured artist, Alan Turner.

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5: 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Before the break, you heard Luke Bryan and Drunk on You, that went to number one in Billboard on July the 7th of 2012, from Pepper Pike, Ohio. Rob Mays supplied you with Nonfiction, and Seeing Us In was featured artist Alan Turner and Forever Friends. You are tuned into the Whiskey and Cigarettes Show in the company of your Cabo Casanova, Remy the Rodeo, and it's Andy Janek. Our people, the time has come to say au revoir, sayonara, desidanya, auf Wiedersehen, bye-bye, arrivederci, and more, as regrettably we have come to the conclusion of the show. But do not cry, do not weep, do not by any means make valuable furniture, as we'll be returning next week to bring a brand new show. Naturally, I want to thank you guys, the listeners, banking today. Thank you so much for your constant undying support of myself and my show. A huge thank goes out to the mighty Michael Stover, my 5-star manager at MTS Management, and Barb Leatherman for the great jobs that they do. To all the great stations, both FM and Net, that carry the show, thank you so much for having us on board. And last, but certainly not least, all the incredible artists and bands have the honour and pleasure of airing on a regular basis. I'm leaving you with the current number one in the Billboard Country Chart, and it is a new number one, as after 2 consecutive weeks at the top for Taylor Swift and I Knew It Country Chart, and it is a new number one, as after 2 consecutive weeks at the top for Taylor Swift

enjoy these final tunes. We will see ya next week. From the Whiskey and Cigarettes Show and your Italian Diginec, keep it country. Have a great one. Always remember, as my good friend Castagnano would say, whiskey and cigarettes ain't a show, it's a way of life. Ciao, my people.

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0: Hello, my beautiful friends. This is singer-songwriter Beth Williams. I'm just stopping by to tell you about my Indie Americana Songwriter Show, which can be heard right here on Hot and Gold Radio. 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

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It's Kalisha Lauren here today, and thank you so much for tuning into Hot and Gold Radio. 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This song is about denying old feelings and confessing love in the face of heartbreak. 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
1: It's Little Law here, and you're listening to my new single, Evil Eye.

Evil Eye was produced by Ollie Deacon, who is a New York-based producer, but somebody that I have known for a very, very long time, for around 15 years, actually, since he lived in the UK. And we recorded the vocals here in the UK, and all the rest of the instrumentation was recorded in New York. Drums are provided by Morgan Carabell, who is a beautiful drummer who has played on all of my records since I've been a solo artist. She is a songwriter herself, and I feel that when she drums on some of these songs that I create, she understands storytelling so well, and she really is for me the songwriter's drummer. I call myself Little Law because I believe that songs are best when they tell a story, so little laws or short stories, if you like. You can find out more about how I approach songwriting and this storytelling by following me wherever you scroll at Little Law Music. Playing the

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1: Hello, everyone. This is your Action News reporter with all the news that is news across the nation on the scene at the supermarket. There seems to have been some disturbance here. Pardon me, sir. Did you see what happened?
2: Yeah, I did. I was standing over here by the tomatoes, and here he come, running through the pole beans, through the fruits and vegetables, naked as a jaybird. And I hollered over to Ethel. I said, "Don't look, Ethel!" And it's too late. She'd already been incensed.
3: He comes.

0: we're here at the gas station. Pardon me, sir, did you see what happened?
1: Yeah, Dave. I was just in here getting my tires checked, and he just appeared out of the traffic. Come streaking around the grease right there. Didn't have nothing on but a smile. I looked in there, and Ethel was getting her cold drink. I hollered, "Don't look, Ethel!" And it's too late. She'd already been mooned. Flashed her right there in front of the shop, so...
2: Yeah,
1: boogity, boogity. Yeah.

0: Once again, your Action News reporter in the booth at the gym covering the disturbance at the basketball playoff. Pardon me, sir. Did you see what happened?
1: Yeah, deep. Hey, Tom, I was just going down there to get Ethel a snow cone. Here he come, right out of the cheap seats. Dribbling. Right down the middle of the court. Didn't have on nothing but his PS. Made a hook shot and got out through the concession stand. I hollered up at Ethel. I said, "Don't look, Ethel!" And it was too late. She'd already got a free shot. Grandstand. Right there in front of the home team.
2: What is they calling the screen?
1: Here it comes again. Who's that with it? Echo. Is that you, Echo?
2: He's just as proud as he can be.
1: What do you think you're doing?
2: Listen to me. He gonna give us
1: a key. You get your toes on.
2: What is they calling the screen?
1: Echo, where you go?
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1: The song is about running headlong into a new romantic encounter, taking the leap after you thought you'd never find someone. 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

summer's evening, on a train bound for nowhere, I met up with a gambler. 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

Hey y'all, it's Lainey Wilson. Check out my new song, Somewhere Over Laredo. I hope you love it. I spent a lot of my time 30,000 feet in the air flying to the next show. And even though I'm not on the ground, I use that time to be still. Catch myself looking out the window, talking to God, dreaming, and even reminiscing. Somewhere Over Laredo tells a story that speaks to that. And you're the first one to hear my new song.

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1: 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I'm just stopping by to tell you about my Indie Americana Songwriter Show, which can be heard right here on Hot and Gold Radio. 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

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Leave the Light On is about the people at home who support you to realise your dreams. Come find me on Facebook, Instagram, and Twitter at Els Bailey. 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
3: 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This is Ty Herndon. Don't go anywhere.

your mother on the phone. Crying as she tells you that your brother

Marshall Potts, and you're listening to Hot and Gold Radio. And this is my new single, Heaven or Home. The song kind of wrote itself like so many of the other ones on the Storm album. It sort of shares a process of taking time out of my busy life to look inside and see where I'm going, to take stock of my life and you know, really figure out why I'm even here. You know, what are these experiences that I've had since I've been a child and how they've molded my belief systems. And the song's sort of about taking a trip inside and sort of clearing out all the traumas and scars that you experience through childhood and into, you know, your adult life, in understanding that when we have these sort of traumas, they tend to repeat themselves if we don't kind of let go of them. So this song really is about that experience and wondering, you know, what's next? You know, where am I going to be? Am I going to be in heaven? Am I going to be home? Am I going to be happy? Am I going to be sad? Am I going to be healthy? Am I going to be okay? You know, and also wondering that if maybe one day, if everything was perfect in your life, that heaven or home may actually be the same place one day.

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2: 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And if you're new in town, howdy stranger, pull up a stool, it's great to have you with us. Of course we spin the very best, and nothing but the best, of country music for y'all from Alabama to Zach Brown. We're going to be kicking off here with featured artist Melissa Pitignano.

From his album Won't Be Blue Anymore, Dan Seals and Everything That Glitters Is Not Gold, that went to number one in Billboard on July the 5th of 1986, Rob Fitzgerald supplied you with Living Hard, and Seeing a Sin was featured artist Melissa Pitignano and I Belong to You, Jesus. You are tuned in to the Whiskey and Cigarettes Show in the company of your Cabo Casanova, Remy the Rodeo, Andy Tandage Neck. Spin the very best and nothing but the best of country music for y'all from Alabama to Zach Brown. Our people, as always, we enjoy bringing you crazy facts from around the world. Our first crazy fact is in 1955, a Sears ad in Colorado Springs invited children to call Santa. The number printed in the ad was wrong. Instead of reaching Santa, children reached the unlisted phone number for the Continental Air Defense Command Operations Center, NORAD's predecessor. Colonel Harry Shoup answered the first call and chose not to disappoint the child. His team played along, and the mistake slowly grew into the annual NORAD Tracks Santa tradition. NORAD still tracks Santa every Christmas Eve, which is probably one of the strangest and sweetest things ever born from a typo. Back with tunes, enjoy, featured artist, Tony Watson.

from her album Danny's Song, Anne Murray and He Thinks I Still Care, that went to number one in Billboard on July the 6th of 1974. Rob Langdon supplied you with Ask You Why, and Seeing Us In was featured artist Tony Watson and Forest on the Mountain. You are tuned in to the Whiskey and Cigarettes Show in the company of your Cabacasnova, Remy the Rodeo, Andy Tanjnik, spinning more country music, Noon Shake a Stick At, from Alabama, to Zach Brown. And our next crazy fact is that another unusual detail about the Amish is dental care. In some Amish groups, especially more traditional ones, it is not unheard of for adults and sometimes younger adults to have problem teeth removed and replaced with dentures. This is not true for all Amish people, and it should not be treated like a universal rule. Many do keep their natural teeth and use regular dental care, but in some communities, dentures can be seen as practical, cheaper, and simpler than years of fillings, crowns, appointments, and bills. From the outside, removing teeth that might still be saved can sound extreme. Inside the world, the decision may be more about cost, function, and avoiding long dependence on professional care. That is the thing about Amish life. Some customs look strange until you realize they're not random. They come from a different set of priorities: faith, family, work, humility, and the survival of the group. You may not want to live that way yourself, but it's hard not to be curious about a community that has managed to keep asking the same question for centuries. What is this new thing going to do to us? Back the tunes, enjoy, featured artist, Alan Turner.

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5: 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Our people, the time has come to say au revoir, sayonara, desvidanya, auf Wiedersehen, bye-bye, arrivederci, and more, as regrettably we have come to the conclusion of the show. But do not cry, do not weep, do not by any means make valuable furniture, as we'll be returning next week to bring a brand new show. Naturally, want to thank you guys, the listeners, banking today. Thank you so much for your constant undying support of myself and my show. A huge thank goes out to the mighty Michael Stover, my 5-star manager at MTS Management, and Barb Leatherman for the great jobs that they do. To all the great stations, both FM and net, that carry the show, thank you so much for having us on board. And last, but certainly not least, all the incredible artists and bands have the honour and pleasure of airing on a regular basis. I'm leaving you with the current number one in the Billboard Country Chart, and it is a new number one, as after 2 consecutive weeks at the top for Taylor Swift and I Knew It, I Knew You, she gives way to Ella Langley and Choosing Texas. From his album by that same name, we have some Mel Tillis with I Believe in You, that went to number one in Billboard on July the 8th of 1978. Rob Wolf will be supplying you with Home for Me. And Seeing Us In on this last set will be featured artist Dennis Ledbetter and I Don't Drink Anymore. That's it, my people. Enjoy these final tunes. We will see you next week. From the Whiskey and Cigarettes Show and your Italian DJ Nick, keep it country. Have a great one. Always remember, as my good friend Castagnano would say, whiskey and cigarettes ain't the show, it's a way of life. Ciao, my people.

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0: 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This is singer-songwriter Beth Williams. I'm just stopping by to tell you about my Indie Americana Songwriter Show, which can be heard right here on Hot and Gold Radio. The show features some of the very best independent songwriters from Colorado and Texas, USA, and beyond. My show can be heard at the following times: Tuesday, 3 p.m., Thursday, 7 p.m., Saturday, 8 a.m., and Sunday, 12 p.m., all UK times. In the meantime, you can learn more about myself and my music by visiting BethWilliamsMusic.com or my Facebook, Beth Williams Music, and also my YouTube channel, Beth Williams Music. I hope you'll come by and check my social media sites out.
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0: rethink some things. I had a ton of fun writing the song. The idea for me in my mind was, when we wrote this, was it was like a guy that was getting out of a relationship who can't seem to get all the way out. And it's funny, you know, because I've played it for some people and they're like, was this song about like cheating or whatever? And I was like, you know, I never considered that. I can see how people may think that, but my idea when we wrote it was actually a guy who basically wants to get out of this relationship and can't seem to.
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